sorrow. Why you're just here today and gone tomorrow. Why can I have you for my own? Tell me why must I stay here all alone? I wanna go where

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Love when you love, and I'll be happy. I will sigh when you sigh, cry when you cry, smile when you smile, then I'll be happy. If you go north, south, if you go east, or west, I'll follow your arms, sweetheart. Share your little loveliness. I wanna go where you go, do what you do.